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is going to be so much fun. We've got your Lionel Richie and Earth, Wind & Fire tickets for July 28th. You want to go? Just like the post, tag your friends, and follow us on Instagram at Q1019 San Antonio. And good luck. I can-

it. Summertime in San Antonio, Q1019, with just a few clouds. For the most part, sunny and sexy. High of 94 for your Sunday. Looking at a low of 73 tonight with Katrina and the wave.

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happening. 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

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Just a few clouds for the most part. Sunny, tasty, and delicious. High of 94 for your Sunday, and looking at a low of 73 tonight.

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flowers you made. Did you know Taylor is going to be in Austin coming up September 25th? It's true. Taylor Dayne. Yeah, the first Taylor. Yeah, Taylor Dayne and Roxette in Austin September 25th. And we got free tickets for you if you want to go. 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

0: 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Sitting back, making your summer plans. Did you know Katy Perry's doing a free show?
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0: In Mexico, August 25th. What do you say? We should go, right? All right. And in celebration of that free show, I got Katy Perry coming up for you next.
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1: They say the holy water's watered down, and this town's lost its faith. 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

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If you keep it here, the Kid Krotic Morning Show is getting started at 5 o'clock, and you'll get the latest on your favorite artists and celebrities at 8 with Kelly's Showbiz Top 5. 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

Adele back in a North London recording studio. That has sparked the rumors that there is new music from her on the way, and she is preparing to make her acting debut. This will be in Tom Ford's upcoming film, Cry to Heaven, in theaters this November. Can't wait to see it.

variety of the 80s, 90s, and today is Q1019. Rest in peace, Bonnie Tyler, who originally did this song, and friend Rod Stewart paid tribute to her, saying it's a heartache. In Scotland, it was the 50th anniversary event for the King's Trust.

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0: 2 weeks of a World Cup mania. It all comes to an end today. It's Jody and Good Morning Q1019, San Antonio's best variety of the 80s, 90s. And today it is Argentina versus Spain from New Jersey. Now, there is a free FIFA watch party going on later today. 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

with us on Q1019. And, you know, it's really been a cruel summer with the flooding again. San Antonio Animal Care Service is asking us to step up. Kennels are full, looking for emergency fosters and adopters. Fees are waived through the weekend.

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If you're going to be spending time outdoors, make sure you stay hydrated. 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

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And due to popular demand, Backstreet Boys added a bunch more dates to their Sphere residency in Vegas. They are performing tonight, and they've added dates through next month.

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want to skip the spinach in your omelet today, here's the latest about that nasty intestinal illness. CDC says lettuce sold at Taco Bell could possibly be the source. They're investigating shredded iceberg lettuce supplied to Taco Bell by Taylor Farms. If you're going to eat produce right now, just be safe and cook it first. Q1019.

0: Antonio's best variety of the 80s, 90s, and today, Q1019. Good morning. Hi there, it's Jody. And my favorite thing to do when I get off the air in just a few minutes, take my Harley out for a walk. Well, San Antonio Botanical Garden brought back Dog Days of Summer, letting pups explore the grounds every day, 8 to noon. This continues through August 31st. With a $5 admission per dog, and there are plenty of water bowls on site.
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love yourself. Justin Bieber will be there. So will Madonna, Shakira, BTS, all performing during the World Cup halftime show today. All right, and Jennifer Hudson set to sing the national anthem right before kickoff, 2 p.m. Free FIFA watch party happening at The Rock. 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

0: Q1019, San Antonio's best variety of the 80s, 90s, and today. Mike Valdez with you, and it's good to see no injuries, surprisingly, from that EF1 tornado that hit us earlier this week. My first shot was on the freeway cameras, and of course, those 100-mile-an-hour winds, UTSA, the rims, the Oasis apartments, unfortunately, hit pretty hard, and a lot of storefronts. Looks like they've got most of the trees back up, and of course, the biggest hazard I always worried about, the power lines. Hey, we're still seeing some videos, too, that people took. Remember, if you do that, be in a safe spot, and then you can post us, too. You can tag us at Facebook, Instagram, X, TikTok, at Q1019 San Antonio.
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Canyon Lake, one silver lining to all the rain. 76% full now. 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

Q1019, always your best variety of the 80s, 90s, and today, San Antonio. Hey, Mike Valdez here. I've got an alert, but this one's not so alarming. Today is your last chance to win Lionel Richie Earth, Wind, and Fire tickets on our Instagram page. There's Sing a Song All Night Long Tour a week from Tuesday, Frost Bank Center. 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Q1019 San Antonio. So true.

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0: San Antonio's best variety of the 80s, 90s, and today. It's always Q1019. Mike Valdez here. Help me help all the little animals. San Antonio Animal Care Services is asking us to step up. You know, the crazy weather has pushed even more pets into already full kennels, and they need emergency fosters and adopters who can give dogs and cats a safe place, even if it's just temporary. The adoption fees are waived through the weekend. All the pets have vet care, a microchip. You could teach them English or Spanish, or, you know, some of us are German. Look them up at sa.gov.
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San Antonio's best variety of the 80s, 90s, and today, Q1019. I'm Mike Valdez. They have us on at San Antonio Botanical Gardens, that cool immersive exhibit, Other Wild. 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

Q101.9 San Antonio's best variety of the 80s and 90s. And today, as you know, we have some great hotels and resorts in and around San Antonio that make staycations wonderful. Well, one of them just got recognized nationally. I'll tell you about

0: Q101.9, San Antonio's best variety of your 80s, 90s. And today, I'm Jenny James. Travel and Leisure has come out with their World's Best Awards for 2026. And we did quite well. The JW Marriott Hill Country Resort and Spa ranked among Texas's top five resorts because of their massive property, the spa, the golf courses, the famous Lazy River, which is always one of my favorites. Unfortunately, Hotel Emma didn't make the U.S. list this year, but we all know it's a great place to stay. San Antonio landed as the 14th best U.S. travel destination.
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And today, Benson Boone is coming to Frostbank Center the end of August. 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

0: 101.9, San Antonio's best variety of the 80s, 90s, and today. I'm Teddy James. The Spurs have released their preseason schedule. They will play 5 games total, with 3 at Frostbank Center and 2 on the road. It all kicks off October 8th at home against the Atlanta Hawks, bringing rookie Kingston Flemings back to San Antonio. And tickets are on sale now.
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